0: Boogie Wonderland on 88.5 FM. It's The Rewind. We've got to take a quick break, and we've had so much fun past hour reminiscing, playing some great music, taking us back in time. We heard from my man, Will Smith. I'm still a fan of Will Smith. He can slap anybody live on TV who's talking trash. Tell me that wasn't a publicity stunt. Come on, let's look back at that. We'll think about that. In any case, we have to take a break. We're not here to analyze all that. We have much more music coming up right around the corner. 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

88.5 FM, taking you back in time with LTD from 1977. And every time I turn around, I'm back in love again on the radio tonight. It feels good to have that going on. 1991, let's go back to there. That was just another era. I had a little bit more hair. This is Naughty by Nature on KALA, taking you back in time. It's The Rewind.

Naughty by Nature sampling the Jackson 5. And ABC. 1991, OPP on KALA, taking you back in time. This next song is from Michael Jackson, and it's back in the top 40. In fact, I think the last chart position, let's take a look. What is it right now? Because the last time I looked, it was 26 on the pop charts. It's incredible right now because of the Michael film. It's out. Let's see. Top 40 chart this week. Let's take a look. The Billboard Hot 100. We're going to look at Billboard for a moment. Let's see. Olivia Rodrigo, we heard earlier, is right up there in the top. Let's see. We're getting down here. Let's see. I'm going to find it. Let's see. It was 26, I thought. Human Nature is back on the charts from the Thriller album at 29 right now. Beat It is 32. Ladies and gentlemen, this is Michael Jackson back on the top 40 charts. Beat It is 32 in the top 40. Human Nature is 29. I'm trying to find this next song we're going to play, and I'm not successful. Let me keep looking because it's pretty amazing. Don't Stop Till You Get Enough is number 42 on the Hot 100. Michael Jackson is all over the charts. This was number 26 just the other day, and I'm not finding what its current, let's find its current position, because people are requesting this song again on the radio. It's pretty amazing. Oh, it's number 17. It's gone up. It was 26 last week. Yeah, it was 38. It was 38, went to 26, and now it's at number 17. This song is actually moving up in the top 40 right now from the Thriller album. It's Michael Jackson on KALA and Billie Jean back in the top 40.

1982 music from Sharon Brown, no relation to Bobby Brown. I specialize in love. We also heard Bobby Brown in there before that. My Prerogative, taking you back in time with Ray Parker Jr. and Radio, the tale of Jack and Jill.

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1: From Washington, a special news conference with President Ford. And now, here's Jerry. Well, Mr. President, what do you think of that welcome? What was it like when you first became president?
2: Brother, what a night it really was.
1: How would you describe the present economy?
2: No.

0: just received a special message from Senator Ted Kennedy of Massachusetts.
1: Please come to Boston.
0: Have you any reply to the senator's message?
2: What can I say? What am I gonna do?
0: Mr. President, what will you be doing during your term in office?
3: Taking care of business and working overtime.
4: So that's the story, Jerry?
0: That's the story. This has been a special news conference with President Ford. That's it. Thank you, Mr. President. Go to the commercial, Harry. Harry, we seem to be having a technical problem, Mr. President. Could you keep talking? Will you go to the commercial, Harry? Harry.
5: 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It's raining men. Well, not yet. Got a chance of rain tonight, though, in the live show.

0: fighting. 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

0: From the 1970 LP on Motown, Jackson 5 from Gary, Indiana, and 2468. Man, those guys had me confused talking 2468. I was a little kid. 2468 ABC. Man, I was working on my alphabet. I didn't need all those extra digits and numbers and talking about love in there, too. Oh, boy. 88.5 FM taking you back in time for a Friday night. 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This show is live as often as is possible, as exampled by tonight. 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We're live from 6 p.m. till 8 p.m. Central. 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You can hear hour number one of the Rewind. Yeah, that was so long ago, I forgot what it was. What did we play? What did we hear? Oh, yeah, we played tribute to Clarence Carter. We played a Mama Cass song or two. Yeah, that's all coming up on Sunday on KALA HD2 106.1 FM. And that is at 4 p.m. Central every Sunday over there. Actually, let me let a voice tell you about it. Oh, voice. 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
0: That's very true. 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One more time. That is kala@sau.edu. And put something in the subject line so I know that it's a request and not some kind of business proposition or offer or somebody trying to do our photocopying or whatever. Trying to get into our Microsoft account. I don't know. We don't want any of that. Well, meet me back here next Friday night. It'll be May 22nd, as we get ready to enter the Memorial Day weekend. Absolutely. Or will it be? No, it won't be. Will it be? When's Memorial Day? We'll figure it out together. We will. Meet me back here next Friday night, 6 o'clock p.m. Central for the Rewind. Taking you back into time. This is KALA Davenport. I'm David Baker. Have a great weekend, everybody. And go Bees. Go St. Ambrose Bees.

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3: 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From the Black Hamptons, it's Karan Joseph Riley. 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And Sherelle Phillips from Black Streets. 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
4: Here we go. It's

Since I forgot to do it last week, oh my gosh. Dude, I can't believe myself. I played Slayer. And I didn't do the intro that I always do when I play metal music. So I had to make up for it tonight. Speaking of tonight, some of these bees here on campus, this is their last night. The last night here on campus before they graduate. Graduation. Same time last year I was hustling to get things done. Hustling. It all worked out and here we are. Speaking of here we are, I think I told you guys last week, but I was way too sick. I got a new job. And I'm really excited for that job. But the degree is finally being put to use. And for some odd reason, my TikTok is blowing up with people graduating right now. I guess people didn't graduate last year. I guess we didn't do that. Because my TikTok is just flooded with people graduating right now. ...2025 graduates are way cooler anyways. Like, come on. I'm proud of my fellow bees. That means this is their last... This is their last episode of Bee Science. They're not gonna be on campus anymore. This is it. Dang. And tonight, speaking of tonight too, the albums for tonight. I had a really good album picked out to pair with an album that's playing tonight. But I brought it here, I was recording, and it kept bouncing. Like there was a noticeable warp on the first track of the A side and B side. And then no matter what. And it made me so upset because the album was by a band. Okay, a note. It was supposed to be. I was gonna do underground metal this week. And the album I was gonna play was Tankard. The band is called Tankard. And the album is Chemical Invasion. Jeez. Chemical Invasion. And it is right up there with the other half of tonight's episode. But it just kept skipping for no reason. Well, I mean, there was a reason, but... And I wanted to go through with it, but I was like... But what was it? Maybe last month? Yeah, I think it was last month. Last month, I scored this album that I'm playing tonight on the show. Scored it at the East Boulders Club at the record show. And I got it for $20. And it would have been cool because both of those bands are from Germany. Like, it's German metal. German thrash metal. It's kind of crazy. Got it for $20. And, it's a perfect copy. I mean, it truly doesn't get any better than this. So I was like, I was freaking out and I was like, oh, what am I going to play with this? And then I thought about it. I truly thought about it and I was like, well, if somebody gets put on death row
what happens if they get put on death row? They eventually get put to death. The album that I scored at the record show, the band is named Death. Sorry. Oh my gosh, my brain literally just froze. All right. And I was going somewhere. I remember, but it was in a groove. All right, anyways. The band is named Death Row, and the album is Deception Ignored. And then I have an album from the band Death called Symbolic. And if you, I mean, the thing I really like about Death Row, this tonight's album, the thing I really like about it is it's like, it is quite literally all over the place, but it's metal. It's like thrash, but it's so proggy. It's kind of like, I've never heard anything like it, to be honest. Well, I guess the only thing that I've heard similar, would be like Yes or Rush or, but like, and like, no, that's just different. It's like Yes and Rush and all those prog bands souped up. You know, metal, yeah. And then Death, I mean, they're kind of the originators of death metal. A lot of but nobody, and that's the thing though. Like, death, I always thought that death was Megadeth. Like, okay, I know it's not. But it's Megadeth. It's souped up Megadeth. Megadeth is pretty technical in their playing. And when you hear Death, I played a Death album. It was my friend Luke's album. I played his The Sound of Something. I don't know. Perseverance, I think. The Sound of Perseverance. And it was just so technical. It was amazing. And the songs were long. Tonight's songs are long. Both sides, Death Row and Death. So tonight, yeah, tonight that's what's going on. Tonight you're going to be put to death. Well, you're going to be put on death row, sentenced to death. By the end of the night, you will be slaughtered here on KALA. Quiet and Riot. Okay. That's actually pretty good. Here on tonight's Quiet and Riot Night, here on KALA 88.5 FM, B-Sides with Donnie. Serves it to you hot with Death Row and Death itself. Here, let's get it out of the way so I can say I did it. For Death Row, Deception Ignored, track listing as follows. Events and Concealment. Come on, dude. Events and Concealment, The Death Wish, Triticon, NLYH, Watching the World, Narcotic Machinery, Bureau Crazy, For Death, Symbolic, Zero Tolerance, Empty Words, Sacred Serenity, 1,000 Eyes, Without Judgment, Crystal Mountain,
Missing Troop, Perennial Quest. Now let me tell you, I mean, talk about a perfect album. Listening to through and through, Death Symbolic. I mean, it really do be a perfect album, come to think of it. Thing slaps. And the OGs are so expensive. I'll never own one. That's kind of my dream. My dream is to evolve within my career so that I make enough money to just be able to buy the OG pressings of albums I've always wanted. Just so I can quite literally flex. That's the name of the game. To flex it and never ever sell it, ever. Will never ever be put to sale. You know, I thought about it. I will die protecting my records. As crazy as that sounds, I would rather die than not have my record collection. And I have some pretty stupid albums in my collection. But I still wouldn't get rid of them. I wouldn't trade them for the world. I trade my life with those. That's the only thing I'll trade them. But on a serious note, I thought I was clever in that moment. I was like, ugh, okay, Death Row and Death. I kind of cooked. So here we are. My new thing now, well, I don't know, because records, I don't know. Ever since I no longer work at Ragged Records, I just don't want to step foot in a record store anymore, you know? I don't know. Because it's so hard. Like, only, like, I really, there's so much stuff within that store that I high-key want, but you're never gonna get to it. There's so much. It's... And it just makes me sad knowing that any and every record store is probably hiding legit gems just in the back. They've got legitimate gems sitting in the back. Stuff that I will pay money for if I just saw it. But apparently, everybody wants reissues or remasters. I have found so many OG copies in the back of that store that I now have in my possession, because I see it and I'm like, yeah, this is quite literally a gem that I've been looking for a long time. Ever since I got into this little niche genre, it's new wave. Ever since I got into that genre, I'm looking for it. Boom, there it is, an OG press, just like it's nothing. And it's been back there for a very long time. I did buy the Symbolic album from Ragged, because I was like, dude, I'm never gonna find an OG. I'm never gonna have one. Not yet, at least. I really, really like this album. I really want to play it on the show. And here we are. Now, that Death Row was a complete coincidence, but I am very happy that I'm so happy I picked it up. There were other albums that I wanted in the dude's on the dude's table, but I was like, nah, I mean, I've never seen Death Row. I've never seen this album, and it looks metal as F.
I was like, I gotta get that. I have to. I'm never gonna see this again, ever. And it's only pressed on vinyl in OG, 1988. And it's right around the same time as Helloween and Tankard. Tankard is mentioned on the inner sleeve. It's wicked. It's so cool. So tonight, I bring you, right now, here in a couple of seconds, I got some real good metal for you guys. I actually look forward to this episode. And it sounds great. That Tankard sounded good too, but, and it was clean AF. Just couldn't get it to go. Rats. This one goes out to the bees. Even though they're getting ready for graduation. I'm so happy for them. I could cry. I could be quiet and riot here on KALA 88.5 FM. Starts

The National Weather Service has issued severe thunderstorm watch number 207, effective until 5 a.m. Saturday. This watch includes the following counties in Iowa, Cedar and Clinton. Remember, a severe thunderstorm watch means that conditions are favorable for the development of severe weather, including large hail and damaging winds, in and close to the watch area. While severe weather may not be imminent, persons should remain alert for rapidly changing weather conditions and listen for later statements and possible warnings. 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

0: I mean, come on, guys. I can't stop. I'm looking outside the window right now here in Studio C, and there's just a bunch of tents set up for graduation tomorrow. And I just remember when that was me. I can't help but think about when it was my time last year. And how proud I was that I actually got to that moment. I actually got there. Does not matter the degree. If you are getting a bachelor's degree, I'm sorry. Like, my mom graduated from community college earlier this week. And I remember when I graduated from community college and the feeling that I felt. And I was so proud of my mom. I was so happy for her. I was through the roof. I was like, and I cheered so loud. I said, woo! I said, woo! I was pumped. That's what I'm going to do tomorrow for some of these bees. I was in class with some of these people. Now, I unfortunately acknowledge that this is the last year that I can... Well, I can always congratulate my fellow bees, but I don't know anybody. I don't know anybody that's graduating in 2027. That was death.
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0: I'm so happy for the bees. Gosh. It makes me seriously want to, like, I'm so lucky that I have a drive and I want to do stuff. Cause I desperately want to get my master's degree. And then eventually, I mean, if I'm blessed enough to, if I am blessed enough to get a doctor's degree, the kids walking by with low pies. Have you guys ever had low pies pizza? If you are in the Quad Cities and you have never had low pies pizza, excuse me, you are missing out. Ragged Records introduced me to low pies. I haven't looked back. Whenever I have the money, I like to get low pies. You get a lot of pizza. It's a little bit pricey, but you get a lot of pizza. That's just too good.
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0: Dang, I don't know when graduation is, though. I forget what time it was. I think it was like 1 or something. I know it was prime time. I remember at Sky, I graduated at 6 in the evening. And that was really cool. Last year, especially because Dave Baker is the one announcing the names. He announces all the names for graduation. And he knew me, so he said my name properly. It was so cool. I'm excited for, I can't wait. I can't wait for these people. Although, I want to see what their degree looks like. Because if one thing about 2025 graduates, we did not get a good degree. Our degrees are so boring. They're so boring looking. Dare I say they look more like a certificate than they do a degree. It's extremely disheartening. I remember all the time seeing degrees on people's walls and whatnot, doctors' walls and whatnot. And they all, they were all official looking. Like they were all, they all said the specific degree that they got. They said the specific degree and bachelor's and, that's just not the case anymore. For ORSR, it says is bachelor's in arts. Now, I get it. You can do a lot more with arts, I suppose. But that's why, correct me if I'm wrong, but the old degrees, they say, the specific major, and then they say bachelor's in arts, too. Or, bachelor's in sciences. But they always say the specific degree. Or am I tripping? I know I'm not tripping because, my degree. My high school degree looks more official than. Oh, that's crazy. But seeing all these students here on campus makes me realize how proud I am to be an alumni of this school. It's something that I really can't take it for granted. I have nothing but praise and love for the people here at San Ambrose. What I'm doing right now, honestly, how many people get to say that, How many people would care enough to say that they host a radio show within their lifetime? I'm only in this opportunity right now because of San Ambrose. I guess myself too, more than anything. Same thing with all these graduates and students here.

the school that you pick, you pick it for a reason. It's not something that... What am I trying to say? You pick your schools for a reason, basically. You pick where you go for a reason. You pick where you want your degree from. It is a blessing to hold a degree from the University of St. Ambrose. And on that note, thank you all for tuning in. Besides my talking, the music tonight was unbelievable. Should I do that? Oh no, I would never get away with that. We are replaying tonight's album. 3, 2, 1. What if I just went, gosh, I really wish we could listen to that again. And then all of a sudden I put it back on. It's the whole album's again. For another hour and a half. That's another thing I liked about these albums tonight. They were long. I love a long album. Y'all know me. Hey, keep on rocking in the free world, right? This has been B-Sides with Donnie. Thank you all for tuning in. Horns up. Okay? I mean, I just said it. You know who it is. That's all that needs to... Yeah, I mean, you know who it is.

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2: 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I save a little money from every paycheck as a gift to Dave 2037, so he can spend it on things like anti-gravity boots or a hologram Doberman, something cool like that. I think Dave 2037 deserves it. He worked hard. What are you getting Steve 2037?
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0: Hello, friends. 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I'm Paul Herrera, one of the many Ambrosians who worked with Father Kadich, and I want to invite you to visit the gallery named in his honor. 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

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Where soaring seabirds plummet to feast in frothy surf, and golden sand dunes play tag with eternal tides as far as your eyes can see. This vision, brought to you by the American Optometric Association. 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

The National Weather Service in the Quad Cities has issued a severe thunderstorm warning for southeastern Henry County, southwestern Bureau County, until 5:30 a.m. At 4:43 a.m., severe thunderstorms were located along a line extending from Johnson Sauk Trail State Park to Lafayette, moving east at 55 miles an hour. Expected hazards include 60 miles an hour wind gusts. The following impacts are expected: expect damage to roofs, siding, and trees. Locations impacted include Kewaunee, Princeton, Galva, Wyonette, Sheffield, Tiscoa, Buda, Neponset, Mineral, Milo, Providence, German Corner, Kewaunee Municipal Airport, Johnson Sauk Trail State Park, Lone Tree Corners, and Bureau County Fairgrounds. This also includes Johnson Sauk Trail State Recreation Area and Martino State Fish and Wildlife Area. Take cover now.

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3: 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José's Tire Services, ahora con dos localidades, en el 1331 de la 15 Street en Moline, 1309-797-4741, y en Davenport, Iowa, en el 1113 al West de la 4 Street,
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